0: North 3135.
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Station 8031, 1000 5th Avenue, Cross Langford, interior, odor of gas. 2019.

17-1, 17-21. 330 Shore Drive, Cross Bayview. Investigate people having fires on a beach. Station 17-1, 17-21. 330 Shore Drive, Cross Bayview. Investigate people having fires on the beach. 2021.

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1: 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Fire extinguished. 2029.

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38 Fernow Avenue, Meadowbrook. Possible crisis, room 114. I'm sorry, Madawan. 38 Fernow Avenue, Meadowbrook, room 114. Possible crisis, 23.

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South, 1477, arriving on location. We have apartment building, Type 5 construction, nothing showing. We'll be out investigating. 1469 will have command.

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Ten, Isabel Court, cross West Lake Court, be alarmed. Station 28-2. Ten, Isabel Court, cross West Lake Court, be alarmed. 21-25.

It's 1213, my car. Route 36 westbound and Hope Road, motor vehicle accident. Smoke, unknown injury. 361-213, MedStar. Route 36 westbound and Hope. Motor vehicle accident, smoke, unknown injury, 2120.

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25-21. Second alert, stage at 1208 High Avenue. Assault victim. 25-21, second alert, 1208 High Avenue, across Isabel Avenue. Assault victim, syncope, 2146.

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In the area, room number 11 on the second floor, respiratory. 2200 hours.

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0: 3266 received. Possibly going to be off of Backbone Hill. Car hitted maybe in half an acre. Brush fire.
1: Yeah, now the entrance should be off Schoolhouse, I think, from behind 336 Millstone.
2: New Jersey Forest Fire, Millstone in the area, 336 Millstone Road. 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

0: 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I do have a good smoke condition in the area here.
1: 3266, make an entry of 33 Schoolhouse, smoke condition in the area, 2017.
2: 6694.
0: Dead.
2: Did you go in from the school?
0: No, I'm coming in on the normal trail here past 33 Schoolhouse.
2: All right. Very well.

0: 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She got B13 now.
1: Okay. I'm making my way back to it. Definitely the fire. Just waiting to get his size up here and trying to locate the port best access.
2: Received.

0: 6521, second ambulance requested Union Beach Police Headquarters assault. 6521, a second ambulance requested Union Beach Police Headquarters assault victim. 2219.
1: Access through the Millstone Primary School, 18 Schoolhouse Road in the area of the radio tower. Brush trucks only up here, all their suppression apparatus can stay down there. And I'll have Schoolhouse Road come in.
2: REG 6626, confirming half acre fire, slow moving. 2020.

0: County Schoolhouse Road, come in.
1: 3266.
0: All right, I got my brush truck on the fire. Water on the fire. 32 units will be committed here, awaiting forest fire for extended mop up, and they're going to most likely be plowing a line around it with a bulldozer.
1: Water on the fire. Awaiting fire. Turn mop up. 22 units.
0: Chris.
1: 13 and 6, 22, 30.

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Ross, cash drove away. Firearm. Station 16-1, 58 Dixon, please. Radisson Hotel. Ross,

0: 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I'm taking care of notifying 93-1.
1: Area 266, receive 2230.

0: 6. Forest Fire seems to be having trouble finding you guys.
1: Okay, tell them to go into the parking lot, 18 Schoolhouse Road, the primary school. There's a radio tower, and our ambulance is parked at the bottom, signifying the entrance roadway.

0: Hurley Gas Company was the issue with the hot water heater. 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The gas company is red tagging the hot water heater, and scene will be turned over to natural gas, number 2, clear and available.
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0: 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Time you can return.
1: 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You can return.
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1: Got it.
0: All right, we got the bulk of the fire knocked down. Forest fire's in the process of putting containment lines in with a bulldozer, and then they'll be backfiring us. We'll be here for probably 45 to 60 minutes.
1: Forest fire is in the process of containment lines with bulldozers and backfiring. Expecting you out 45 to 60 minutes, 22.

3921 17 West Richard Street, across Sycamore. Lethargic. 3921 17 West Richard Street, across Sycamore. Lethargic, 2304.

Metro All Branch, 55 Westwood Ave, Russell Brighton Ave, assault victims. Metro All Branch, 55 Westwood Ave, cross Brighton Ave, assault victims, control.

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1: County Schoolhouse Road Command.
0: My apologies, Schoolhouse Road Command. We're getting a call for a fire in the woods behind Tenderwall Court. Looked about your area in the map, just want to confirm that's going to be one of the same.
1: It is. It's us. Forest fires in the process of their backfiring operations. So it'll look good for a couple minutes, and then it should rapidly dissipate.
0: Appreciate it. We'll advise them.

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1721-39 Gravelly Point Road, Cross Ocean Avenue. 6-month-old, respiratory. 1721-39 Gravelly Point Road, Cross Ocean Avenue. 6-month-old, respiratory, 2328.

2121 19 Sunset Street, Crossing Park Ave, 6B. 2121 19 Sunset Street, Crossing Park Ave, 6B, 2333.

1 second alert. 39 Gravelly Point Road, cross Ocean Avenue, 6-year-old, correction, 6-month-old, respiratory. 1720, 1 second alert, 39 Gravelly Point Road, cross Ocean Avenue, 6-month-old, respiratory, 2330.

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Assault victim. 07.

Metzler Aberdeen, 245 Interlaken Court, across the Jota Road. Weakness. MedStar Aberdeen 245 Interlaken Court, cross a Jordan Road. Weakness, sub-zero.

5, 70 Delta, 477 Ocean Ave North, the Hindu's Apartments, fire alarm. District 25, 70 Delta, 477 Ocean Ave North, the Hindu's Apartments, fire alarm. Double it.

Something police drums and EMS. East River Road by the tennis courts of an individual passed out. Something police drums and EMS. East River by tennis courts. We have an individual passed out.

0: something please from to EMS, East River Road by tennis courts. 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Rumson Police, Rumson EMS, East River by tennis courts. Patient conscious and alert, recently passed out.
1: Smoking. Patient 16 was 421 Harold Court, the Silver Mead Home Community. Alex, smoking. L020.

0: Long story trailer, been up at Shaw, yeah, let's get establishing Harold Cortez.
1: Trailer, nothing showing. I'm investigating establishing commando 027. 10-4 to proceed to second alert.
0: Now you can hold on.
1: Holding off, 027.

outside the tennis courts. 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Brunson Police, Brunson EMS, East River Road by tennis courts. Individual was unconscious, now conscious and alert.

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0: Sorry, Miller Road Town Home. I got nothing out inside Alpha. 4370, how to come in. City Rattling, 4366. Command, those are
1: Johnny, 4375, we're out of the hydrant.
0: 4375, we're out of 003.

0: Fires extinguished, overhauls complete. 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Command is terminated. Forest fire will be out in the morning to reinvestigate this area.
1: Last command received. Fires extinguished. Overall complete. Command terminated. 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

1534 requested 421 Harold Court, Silver Mead Home, for fire investigation. 1534 requested 421 Harold Court, Silver Mead Home, Community, for fire investigation.

0: Corps Command.
1: PAL Corps Command.
0: Alright, small fire to the electrical outlet. Hold is 176 and Wayne, you run a V fire marshal for the units.
1: 6136, small fire to the electrical outlet, holding with 6176 and waiting to fire marshal 0037.

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1: In front of VLS unit on the street for smoke inhalation, please. Elderly female.
0: VLS for smoke inhalation, elderly female, double 037.
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Those are three.

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0: 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Be with us.

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2: 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Assault victim. 8321 1121 Solev Avenue cross Comstock Street. 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

71 South Decatur, second alert, 541 Buchanan Boulevard, cross on Lakewood Drive, abdominal. 31 South Decatur, second alert, 541 Buchanan Boulevard, cross on Lakewood Drive, abdominal.

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1: Command receives fire extinguished prior to arrival. 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Command terminated 104.

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0: medical.
1: Yeah, from 8 to 8:01, just want to know there's medical. 8 to 8:01 responding, 1-3. Just be advised, sounds like it's going to be an unattended hospice death. Hospice nurse is en route, but not on location yet.
2: Review.

0: good.
1: As per a run card, we have you guys added 4 MVAs with injury and CPR in progress as far as EMS goes. Do you need the rest of your fire EMS box, or are you going to hold with what you have?

This is 25, Box 70 Delta, 477 Ocean Ave, North to Seedon's Apartments, firearm. 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

Victory Crew Central Air, 25 Tank Park Street, McGrath Towers, an entry. 21-21 Duty Crew Second Alert, 25 Hancock Street, McGrath Towers, across Main Street, at entry, once again.

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0: Can you bring the troopers back on scene, please? We have a little bit of confusion on scene.

0: Phone line response.
1: Yeah.
0: I got a hold of an on-call representative from the management company. They said they're 45 minutes out. They want to know if you wanted them to call the alarm company or if you need a keyword response or what your pleasure is.
2: Yeah, you could tell them they have to come out here. This alarm is unable to reset, and it's going to continue to ring throughout the night until somebody corrects it.
0: Keyword response required, 145.

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1: Going
0: to
1: respond 45
0: minutes. Are you
1: going to
0: be able to stay there, or are you taking off?
1: No, we're taking off. He can contact the PD desk when he gets here if he needs access, but the alarm will be ringing and unable to reset.

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Wardell Road, in the area of Wardell Gardens. Motor vehicle accident, car versus tree. Possible unconscious. Met's thrown a sit and falls. Wardell Road, in the area of Wardell Gardens. Motor vehicle accident, car into the tree. Possible unconscious.

Station 361-3663. In the area of 524 Wardell Road, going to be a collapse in a car versus tree entrapment. Station 361-3662-363. 524 Wardell Road. On Wardell Road in the area, going to be a collapse in entrapment. Good night.

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crew 3303 US 9 to Wawa. Precautionary, stage away. Squad 1521 due to crew. 3303 US 9 to Wawa. Precautionary, stage away. Stage away.

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Spot 3221, 229 Smith River Road, cross Robertson Grandview, abdominal pain, 240.

Southbound 6521 due to crew second alert. 124 St. James Ave, cross 10th and Edmonton docks. Squad 6521 due to crew second alert. 124 St. James Ave, cross 10th and Edmonton docks, 245.

1 second, call an ambulance on the side. 1099 Ocean Ave, see my police headquarters and docs. 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

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That starts in fall, 3,000 X Road, Flagship Terrace, Unit 213, leg pain, 325.

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Station 36-1, 36-2, MedStar and Sinton Falls. On the Garden State Parkway, mile marker 107 over 5, northbound express. Motor vehicle accident overturn. Station 36-1, 36-2. MedStar and Sinton Falls. Garden State Parkway, mile marker 107 over 5. Northbound express. Motor vehicle accident overturn. 4-0.

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1: On second alert momentarily. Another caller giving it as vehicle on fire and subject entrapped.
0: I received heat in my second. I should have a crew coming on, but here we go with the confirmed travel, please.
1: Greasy, we expect the state police. They're still on route as well. We'll let you know when we have anything solid.
0: Greasy, probably the parkway, but I gotta get up there.

362. Garden State Parkway, Mile Marker 107 over 5, Express Southbound. 3 o'clock, sir. On fire, reported on traffic. Station 361, 362, second alert. Garden State Parkway, Mile Marker 107 over 5, Express Southbound. 3 o'clock, sir. Reported on fire and possible traffic. 1.

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1: 3376 in service. Which caller we mentioned earlier on line with us, he's confirmed he's definitely at 108 even. He's saying he's in the center lanes between northbound and southbound, reporting one out of the vehicle and one in traffic, front end and the side on fire.
0: Very clear.

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2: Gary, 290, responding.
1: 3629 responding, 411. Confirming vehicle fire in the trees. It's local, actually disregard, it's going to be Northbound Express and confirm the entrapment.
3: County 36266, I'll confirm it. Vehicle set on fire.
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0: need everybody to expedite. Patient's still in the car, still on fire. We made access, but I need water. So we're out of cans out here.
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2: 290, copy, 1 minute.
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3: 180, copy.

That's our wall. Mile marker 99 over 5, Parkway northbound. Abdominal. That's our wall. Mile marker 99 over 5, Parkway northbound. Abdominal. 426.

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1: Yeah.
0: Patrol's on location advising the fire is not extinguished now. 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
1: Good morning, Chief. How's this going?

0: If you succeed, keep me a little garbled. You said you have an audible and you have command.
1: Yeah, pretty much. Nothing's wrong. Building's evacuated.
0: Audible alarm, building evacuated, nothing out. You've got command, 6-8-8.

Mount County Fire Marshal requested the Avon 103 Willow Ave. That's a grill fire. Mount County Fire Marshal requested the Avon 103 Woodland Avenue across the First Avenue. That's a grill fire, 622.

23 into 1 tanker. In the middle of 6th County. Interstate 287 exit 2. With a gasoline tanker fire. Station 23 into 1 tanker. In the middle of 6th County. Interstate 287 exit 2. With a gasoline tanker fire, 624.

0: 295's been dispatched in the Middlesex County for a tanker fire on I-287. Be responding. Switching over to Mercer East.
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0: Your county fire marshal's en route. I tried your local by phone earlier when we hit your box. You want the voicemail?
1: Alright, so I'm trying to pass on the answer for the county. Thank you.

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0: County 3475 will be arriving. Units will be out investigating. 34470, I'll come in.
1: 3475, units arriving. You're out investigating. 34470 is command. 667.

in town, 213 Mill Pond Way, Preserve at Mill Pond. Nauseous. 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

362, 1079 on the parkway, requested back out by the state police. 361, 362, 107 over 9 on the parkway, requested back out by the state police, 705.

Kelowna 36-2, second order, requested back to the Parkway 107 over Rhine, southbound to the MVA. 36-1 and 36-2, your second order, back to the Parkway 107 over 9 on the southbound, 713.

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squad, 787 Medical Road War Bomb. 314, 312, 31 Chief, 31 all squad. 787 Leonardville Road, Concord, Kelvin, water problem, 131.

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2: I'll be on the scene to a 1.5-story residential. I got a light smoke condition at the front door. I'm going to fire department command.
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21, 1701 Ocean Ave, Asbury Tower, lower level, nose please. 321 1701 Ocean Ave, Asbury Tower, on the lower level, nose please, 958.

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0: on patient. You got a second call in the community room on the lower level for a fall victim that's bleeding. 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

mutual aid Ocean Port, 274 East Main Street, Department 4, G-Golf, for a fall victim. Squad 4521, mutual aid Ocean Port, 274 East Main Street, Department 4, G-Golf, for a fall victim, 1158.

Sorry, St. Paul's on the parkway, mile marker 101, southbound, for a motorcyclist down. Met Sergeant St. Paul's, mile marker 101, southbound on the parkway for a motorcyclist down, 1206.

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Engine 37-1, engine 37-2 ladder, 53 ladder, 6 and Brunswick Way East in Eatontown, the Sheridan fire alarm. 38 engine 37-1, engine 37-2 ladder, District 53 ladder, 3 industrial east, the Sheridan, general fire alarm, 1223.

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Bridgeport Lima City Crew 917 Roots Drive, cross Tennis, nosebleed, 12 fighter.

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0: 43.
1: One removed from the elevator near the EMS. We're complete.
0: One removed from the elevator, negative EMS. 43 is complete, 13 and 3.

21, 90 Wilson Ave, English Town Flea Market, possible allergic reaction. 2621, 90 Wilson Ave, English Town Flea Market, in the parking lot, possible allergic reaction. 1306.

0: 78266.
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0: Yeah, 78. Use caution when you're coming off the jug handle onto business 33. There's a lane shutdown.
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Trouble breathing. 31 EMS 30 crew 19 Charlie Drive, cross Eleanor. Trouble breathing. 30 plus 5.

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Central 2395, 391, 368 arriving. 368 off command. 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

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Red Star to Ocean Township, Hope Road and West Park. 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

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Final alert. 16-2, Central Alert 115 South Sling Rose, alert rehab, the final alarm. 1453.

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0: 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We're responding.
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33 Ocean Rescue. Under the Seabright Russian Bridge, capsized jet ski, possibly a missing person. 4333 Ocean Rescue, Seabright. 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

2101 Highway 35, the marshals for a customer that collapsed, conscious and alert at this time. Repeating, squad 1821, 2101 Highway 35, the marshals in the register line for a customer who collapsed, conscious and alert at this time.

0: Units for the water rescue. One caller reporting the subject out of the water on the barge near the Red Crane. There's two people and one is injured. Two people accounted for.
1: County 4375, I'm arriving.
0: 1528.
2: County Marine 43, Verse Hunter.
0: Marine 43, 1528. 3366, go ahead.
3: All right, if I can get the radio for a minute. 4366 is on the scene, has the Ocean Avenue Command. 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They operate on North Tac.
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3: Engine officer, attack egg. 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

0: I remember when they poured out of the water, they just have a tough guest case.
1: Sorry, the other channel cut down, was it?
0: I did a face-to-face sum. Everyone's poured out of the water. They're just pieces of dust.
1: Where is she? 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

0: 51 location. I got a one story fixed reconstruction. Nothing showing from the 80 side. 25 Sentinel half a can.
1: Twenty-five 9175, one story type 3. Nothing shown from the Alpha side, 1531.
2: Where's the victim? It's still on the on the pier there?
3: Yeah, Chief, I got two victims on the bar right here.
2: All right, can we confirm that nobody else is missing? Everyone's accounted for?
3: Yeah, Chief, that's already confirmed.
2: Great, Chief. Can someone check the south side of the bridge? Chief, the dock's still out there.
4: Hey, we'll check down.
2: Marine 43, check in.
4: Yeah, Chief.
2: I'm trying to call you guys. So your victims are located north of the bridge on the barge on the east side of the main span. Acknowledge.
4: Marine 43, north side of the bridge.
2: Correct. North side of the bridge, east side of the main span there.
5: Command 4266, you do not have anything on the south side as far as the docks or anything.
2: All right, Nick, so there's nowhere we can bring these guys to offload them to EMS? I don't know why the ambulance is going up on the bridge.
5: Negative. You got nothing on the south side. We can maybe beach it on Rumson's side and bring them up through there if we can.
2: All right. Great. Command calling the engine officer.
3: Got you.
2: Do we know why the ambulance is up there and what they're doing?
3: Yeah, it's just
6: a little back towards you. Ocean Avenue Command is direct on that. Standby on additional resources.

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1: Yes.
0: So your victims are back over here. You're the only boat. Let me know if we need a second boat to come over and be able to handle this.
2: All right, Reese, I'm going to get on the barge, so we're going to go from there.
3: Additionally, you can arrive, Marine 43.
0: Acknowledged.

0: Command Marine 43 officer.
1: Go ahead.
0: BLS injuries, punched throughout the body.
1: Two or one?
0: Two.
1: Alright, are we going to need two transport units?
0: No, it's going to be one transport. We'll get him in the ambulance again with evaluators.
2: Okay.
1: Alright. Alright, I copy. Are you going to be able to remove them? Do you have a plan? Is it going to be easy?
0: I'm going to evaluate right now with getting them up this ladder underneath.
1: I'd rather not. I'd rather get him onto the boat if we can.
0: I mean, the fireman right here even with me. I can put him right up there, the ladder, or I can put him back on the boat. It's up to you.

0: I'm not comfortable with them climbing, Ryan, to be honest. Alright. We also have the jet ski right here, too. EFDs you can put on them, or EFDs?
1: They both have their own PFDs.
0: Alright, thank you.
2: County. I'll be on location on the Parkburg.
3: You arrived, you have command, 1537.
0: And Vinny over there?
3: Yeah, don't forget that picture I sent out yesterday, though.
0: I don't know. Yeah, perfect.

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1: I'm sorry, Luke, what was that?
2: I'm walking up there now.

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1: Ground scene, 1541.
2: 63266, the county. There's going to be no fluids leaking or no smoke. I'm going to hold rig 276 on scene for a traffic patrol.
1: 266 received. No fluids or smoke. 63267 will stay on scene for traffic. 63176, you can return a quarter.

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1: Yeah, firm. 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
0: All right. 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Or the registration number, can you get it to me?
1: As soon as we try to flip this thing over.

0: City Crew, 317 Grand Road Cross, Knock Ave, all victims hit entry. 34 EMS City Crew, 317 Grand Road Cross, Knock Ave, all victims hit entry, 1540.
1: Sir, him and Nick are going to try first on out.

0: Operator Rivera's on the state police boat. 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They're going to try to flip it.
1: All right. This is a wild question. Who's driving our boat?
0: I am.

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1: I've been negative 89.
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0: 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Just want to make sure.
1: 2 RMAs, okay.

0: Engine officer, are we able to flip it or no?
1: We're working on it, I tell you.
2: Engine officer from command.
3: Good.
2: Once you're able to, we just need numbers off that.
3: Alright, stand by. I don't know if there's one right now.
2: Got
3: it. Engine officer is flipping.
0: Good.
3: 6-7-4, if you're okay taking the boat back. I think he's in the hangar here.

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1: If you guys can hang out until we get this thing unscrewed, I'd appreciate that.
0: Copy, we'll be here.

0: 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Let me get some units available.
1: Wait, it's clear. 1550.

0: I might have missed the transmission. 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
1: Can you not see it?
0: All right. If I did, I wouldn't have asked the question.
1: It's right in front of you. Can I just stay, please, folks?
0: Yeah, black on black, you can't see that.
1: Engine officer from 6-8.
2: Got 6-8.
1: Tell Madison to tell them that they have to call commercial salvage per the state police.
2: All
3: right. Hey, just hold on one sec. The land trooper's here. You can handle it.
2: Copy.

0: hearing officer.
1: 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Are we good to take up?
2: Yeah, if they're good with you, then we're good.

0: Ryan, let me know if you release you, and we'll let Escalas back. In the words of 6-7, we out.
1: All right, Chief. 5-7, you're good, thank you.
2: Copy, 5-7, out. One, the tape, that's to relocate LBN.

0: Engine holster. Am I good down here?
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0: Two six six, you are you, Phil?

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1: 6943, it feels great to have her back on the water.

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0: I'm from 28366. I'm going on location. Three-story type five multifamily. Another shown from the exterior. 28366 will have command. I have a hydrant right across the street.
1: 28366, three-story type five, nothing from the outside, hydrant across the street. You have the command 16.

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1, 3710-9, Pearl Raceway Mall. Near Macy's, in a parking lot. Mulch fire. 16-1, 3710-9, Pearl Raceway Mall. The backside of Macy's near hole S3 in the parking lot of mulch fire. 1721.

north of Watts, the subject hit by a vehicle. 4321 on Sandy Hook, Hartshorn Drive, just north of Watts, the correction, subject that was hit by a bicyclist at 1724.

0: 166.
1: 16166.
0: I'll be assuming 37109 South coming from 169.
1: Where is he?

One General, 716 in house, Cross Central, light back injury. 6521 General, 716 Union Ave, Cross Central, ask, leg and back injury, 1741.

0: Also, it looks like it's a feed to the house that's going underground. I got a crew going inside the check house now. 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
1: 3280 received. 16176.
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0: 2521 96 East Ave, Unit 59, Atlantic Village Apartments. Leg laceration, uncontrolled. 8521 96 East Ave, Unit 59, Atlantic Village Apartments. Uncontrolled leg laceration, 1743.
1: You broke up.
2: Juliet Charlie, 1285, Michael Edwards.
1: Proceed.
0: Sixty Oxford Lane, cross Oakland Lane. Knee injury. MedStar Aberdeen, 60 Oxford Lane, cross Oakland Lane, fall victim leg injury. 1743.

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0: Yes.
1: They're notified. Banner wants it.
0: Okay. 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They secured the breakers. 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
1: 16166.
0: Just making sure Howell contacted you from Wallace County Hazmat to the scene.
1: Yeah, sir. They've been hit out.
0: No, I'm going to need a full response from them. I have an active propane tank. It's leaking.
1: Right, Steve. We're just going to wait for them to come contact in here. We've had the e-dispatch out.
0: Okay, thank you.

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0: Cincinnati bomber.
1: Oh, the hazmat guy. Oh my god, the hazmat guy called in. He said he's getting the truck. He'll call in on OEM 1, Channel 1, with an ECA when they're done, when they're coming over.
0: Okay. All right. Give an update. We're able to isolate the propane tank. It did have direct fund impingement on it.
1: Right,
0: and I don't have that OEM child, so when he gets here, I have to get here.
1: I'll let you know when he checks in.
0: Thank you.

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1: I have one of the hazmat guys' phone numbers whenever you're ready. He wants you to call him.
0: All right.
1: It's going to be 732-684-3092.
0: Okay, can you send that to the MDT?

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Station 712, 318, 31 Chief, EMS, all call. 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

0: County 3467 Dorado. 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
0: It's going to be a faulty detector, not getting any readings. Landlord on his way here now to replace the detectors. 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
1: 3167. 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On the authority of 3167, respond non-emergency. 1822.

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Respiratory. 1521 Duty Crew 102 Lighthouse Drive, crossing East Freehold, respiratory 1825.

0: 55, 21 General, 924, 5th Street. 1-year-old male, missing. 65, 21 General, 924, 5th Street. 1-year-old male, missing, 1826.
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Nine-two-four Fifth Avenue, Cross Spruce. Juvenile beasting. 6521 General, second alert. 924 Fifth Street, Cross Spruce Street. Juvenile beasting. 1832.

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Seizure. 84, 21, second alert, 8 Fremont Lane, cross Bluebell Road. Seizure, 18.8.

5521 General, third alert, 924 5th Street, cross Spruce, juvenile, bee sting. 6521 General, third alert, 924 5th Street, cross Spruce Street, juvenile, bee sting, 183.

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FEMA City Group, 2303 West Bank, King Manor Care, Room 51, CPR in progress. 34 FEMA City Crew, 2303 West Banks, King Manor Care, Room 51, CPR in progress, 1842.

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the 3 honeysuckle way for fluid running out of subject's leg. I'm sorry, it's down to 3 honeysuckle way for fluid running out of a subject's leg. It's 3 fucking.

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2: 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Rumson Police to Rumson Fire. 102 West River Road for residential fire alarm activation, zone 1.

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Near 907 Sunset Ave, crossing Memorial Drive, vehicle on fire. Station 831, 907 Sunset Ave, crossing Memorial Drive, vehicle on fire. 1924.

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MedStar into Aberdeen, 89 Arlington Ave, crossing Avon Street for V6. 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

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Second alert, 1213 Sycamore Ave, behind MJ's smoke condition. 361, 362, 364. Second alert, 1213 Sycamore Ave, behind MJ's for smoke condition, 2002.